Recorded by the Teddy Bears. Don't miss loving Amy Winehouse. So, congratulations on your big hit record. Well done, my dear. Rehab is in the top 10. The album back to back.

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There's no reason for it. You gotta go sometime.

Recorded by the Teddy Bears. Don't miss loving Amy Winehouse. So, congratulations on your big hit record. Well done, my dear. Rehab is in the top 10. The album back.

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2: I've heard people say that too much of anything is not good for you, baby. But I don't know about that. There's many times that we've loved and we've shared love and made love. It doesn't seem to me like it's enough. It's just not enough, baby.

0: Épave et pisane. 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